New Beginnings by Yard Act off of their new album, You're Gonna Need a Little Music, which dropped today here on Studio One, 94.1 Des Moines, and everywhere on the Studio One app. I'm Erin Fuller. Happy Friday. I've got some Freako up next. Here is 7 Degrees.

0: Yip Yip Yow by Caroline Rose here on Studio One. We have our Summer of Sweepstakes going on right now, and we're giving away two passes to the Iowa City Songwriters Festival. It's November 5th through 7th and includes Bill Callahan, Hooray for the Riff Raff, Lucinda Williams, and a bunch of local acts. If you want to enter to win, go to our Instagram at IPR Studio One, find our post for the Iowa City Songwriters Festival, and tag a friend in the comments. You better act quick. You've got about 90 minutes until this offer is off the table. Coming up, I have The Runaways. This is Studio One.
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I'm Erin Fuller. I've got a song off of my accidental album of the summer, Crash, by Dave Matthews Band. Before that, I have Michigander. Here is Freakin' Out.

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Only on Studio One.

0: Gotta Do by Iowa band Todd Partridge, who will be a featured local act at the Iowa City Songwriters Festival November 5th through 7th. I am so excited. Coming up, I have one of my favorite Radiohead songs, Optimistic. Before that, Dinosaur Jr. and Morphine in just a minute.
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0: If It Feels Good, Then It Must Be by Leon Bridges. And before that, Optimistic by Radiohead off of their Kid A album here on Studio One. I'm Erin Fuller, and yet again, Radiohead did something that changed the way people listen to music. I could literally have a specialty show about Radiohead if I wanted to. Now, this year, I've been listening to their discography, and Kid A is currently my favorite album. It was released in 2000 when streaming music wasn't really an idea yet. Radiohead was signed to Capitol Records at the time, and the band wasn't really big on interviews or promoting, so Robin Sloan Bechtel, Capitol's head of new media, came up with the idea of streaming Kid A before it actually released. She had Capitol design an embeddable player called iBlip. They uploaded it with tons of links to tracks and pre-orders, news, and they made it super easy to share with other sites. 3 weeks before the actual release date, Bechtel launched the web player, and 1,000 sites posted it, and the album was streamed over 400,000 times. When Kid A actually released, it was super successful because it's like a digital street team. It helped kickstart music streaming as an industry. Wow, I'm really giving you daily Radiohead trivia, aren't I? Anyways, I've got some new Julia Jacklin coming up in just a minute. This is Studio One.
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I'm Erin Fuller. Let me redeem myself a little bit with this. I've got 311 coming up after some Wednesday and some Goldfinger. Here is Super.

0: One of the many local bands we play here on Studio One from Quad Cities, that's Tripmaster Monkey with Colts. This is Studio One, 94.1 Des Moines, 91.1 Fort Dodge, and 89.7 Dubuque. I'm Erin Fuller. I've got some Lucius in just a minute.
1: Human beings have been making music for tens of thousands of years. 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

The Thing by Pokey LaFarge off of his upcoming album Rent Money, which drops September 11th. He'll also be at Woolies September 13th if you want to try to catch him live. I'm Erin Fuller. This is Studio One. Next up is one of my favorites, Karuk. Here is Banana Peel.

0: New Year's Day by U2 here on Studio One. It is our Summer of Sweepstakes, and we're giving away some passes to the Iowa City Songwriters Festival, which is November 5th through 7th. We've got Bill Callahan, Hooray for the Riff Raff, Lucinda Williams, and a bunch of local acts performing. If you want to enter to win, go to our Instagram at IPR Studio One, find our post for the Iowa City Songwriters Festival, and tag a friend in the comments. You have less than an hour to get this done. The offer closes at 10 p.m. If you need a little bit more info, Cece Mitchell will fill you in just a minute. This is Studio One.
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3: This is Studio One. I'm Cece Mitchell. The Iowa City Songwriters Festival is set to return this November. It's the second year in a row to bring intimate performances and a songwriting conference to venues across Iowa City. Brian Johannesson is the Engler Theater's Executive Artistic Director. He sums up last year's festival like this.
4: The community that showed up and kind of formed around this idea of songwriting was mind-blowing and super inspiring for everybody who went, especially for me. We're really excited to bring that vibe back to Iowa City.
3: This year's ICSF lineup features singer-songwriters big and small, from Chicago Farmer and Samantha Crane to Hooray for the Riff Raff and headliner Lucinda Williams.
4: The lineup came together in a really fun and interesting way for me. I'm really excited about Bill Callahan being here. He's one of my favorite songwriters and just a prolific writer. He's had 25 albums over the past 36 years, and they're all amazing.

0: my favorite kind of storyteller. He's both bleak and funny, and I'm excited about that. And then lastly, Mary Gaucher, who is another one of those legends that was high on the list when we first started conceiving of the Songwriters Festival.
1: He's a stranger to freedom. He's shackled to his fear and his doubt.
0: She's not just a great songwriter, but she's a songwriting teacher, or she likes to call it a songwriting encourager. She has this amazing book called Saved by a Song, where she talks about how she came to songwriting late in life and it kind of saved her life. And she's going to be doing a talk about that at the conference as well.
2: This year's artist in residence is Craig Finn, frontman of The Hold Steady, who's also had an illustrious solo career.
0: Craig is a super prolific writer. He's obviously kind of Midwest based, out of the Twin Cities originally. He's very prose-like in his writing. He's a storyteller. He builds worlds in his songs. There are recurring characters. It's really a world that you dive into with Craig Finn, and that was super intriguing to us. He's also just very professorial in how he carries himself.
3: No, I've never been crucified. I've never suffered or died. I've never been shot. I've lied to a lot.
2: They've also expanded the number of Iowa artists on the lineup this year.
0: We have 15 total local artists. That's about 55% of the lineup. Among them is Bo Ramsey, kind of the legendary songwriter here in Iowa City, legendary guitar player. He's going to be opening for Lucinda Williams, which is really special because Bo used to play with Lucinda back in the day.
1: Well, I'm a stranger here. I just pulled into your town.
2: Not only are local artists performing, some will have the opportunity to share their approach to songwriting, too.
0: Every happy hour at the Black Angel, Thursday, Friday, Saturday, we're going to have a writer's round, which will feature three Iowa songwriters trading songs and talking to each other and how those songs kind of interact with each other and inspire each other. In Iowa City, you know, we're such a literary town. We're used to doing this at Prairie Lights and the other amazing institutions here for the literary arts with fiction and poetry. And this is a chance to really examine the craft of songwriting in the same way.
2: The Iowa City Songwriters Festival is November 5th through 7th. 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I'm Cece Mitchell with Studio One.
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0: Stampede by Genesis Owusu. Before that, I had some Grace Potter with Love Me Not, John Batiste with I Need You, and some brand new Phoebe Bridgers with Lost Boys here on Studio One. Now, Phoebe Bridgers just announced her tour last month. She's dropping her new album, Lost Weekend, on August 13th. She held a pop-up show at Raccoon Motel in Davenport last month as well. It also caused quite a stir here at Studio One. She was doing other pop-up shows in cities that aren't usually visited for music tours, and every show, she prohibited the use of phones and recording devices. She mostly did it so her new music wouldn't leak, but she liked the idea so much that she's going to incorporate it into her tour this fall. Now, Bridgers is going to be playing stadiums that hold over 15,000 people, and she's going to try to enforce this no phone policy. Other people have done this. Jack White has made it a staple for his concerts, but I'm really curious to see how this will go. I'm not really one to record an entire concert. I just record some of my favorite songs, and then I go back to the moment. So we'll see how other people react. Speaking of new music, I've got some Sylvan Esso coming up in just a minute. I'm Erin Fuller. This is Studio One.
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The latest single from Sylvan Esso, it's Hot Slob. There's no updates for any new album in the works, but I'm keeping my eyes peeled for them. I'm Aaron Fuller, and this is Studio One, 94.1 Des Moines and 89.1 Ottumwa. Next up is Echo and the Bunnymen. Here is Bring on the Dancing Horses.

0: You by Iowa City band Dearborn here on Studio One, 94.1 Des Moines, and everywhere on the Studio One app. I'm Erin Fuller. Oh, sweet, sweet Dearborn. They literally have their very last show tomorrow at the Vault Recording Studio in West Liberty. Now, I first saw this band perform like a month ago at the Iowa City Summer of the Arts Fest. I was taking pictures of them when the MC came up to me and invited me to go shoot on stage. And it was this whole ordeal. I was like, no, like, I don't want to take up any space. And he looked me dead in the eyes and he said, they're breaking up soon. You should come up to the stage. So I do. Now, I really like Dearborn, so when I heard that, I was super shocked. I met Mickey, the frontman, at Film Scene in the Park last weekend during Pride and Prejudice. I asked him why the band was breaking up, and he said that him and another member are moving to Minneapolis to pursue music further. He said he'll probably form a new band, so now we just have to wait for them to come on tour and return to Iowa City. But for now, we have their last show tomorrow, Vault Recording Studio, West Liberty, 9 p.m., free. I will be there, and I hope that you will be too. Coming up, I have some Hiss Golden Messenger. This is Studio One.
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Next up is the Lemon Twigs, the modern-day Beatles. 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

0: Nothing But Flowers by Talking Heads off of their last album they made together, Naked, here on Studio One, 94.1 Des Moines and 91.5 Clear Lake, Mason City. I'm Erin Fuller. I've got some Jeff Buckley in just a minute.
1: Did you know there were 17 million songs released last year? Okay, that isn't exactly true. I'm not totally sure about that, but it feels like it, right? With so many places to look for music, it can be overwhelming, but that's where we come in, helping you figure out what's next while not forgetting the music that inspired those 17 million songs, give or take. I'm Raina Duras. 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

So Real by Jeff Buckley here on Studio One. I'm Erin Fuller and I'm wrapping up for the night. I have some James Brown coming up. Now, for those who don't know, I'm originally from Colorado, like the Denver Metro, but my family has always had a mountain place as well in the Steamboat Springs area because we were really big skiers growing up. Now, I just learned this morning that James Brown actually has a bridge in Steamboat dedicated to him. Back in 1993, the city council held a contest to name a brand new bridge, with the caveat being that it had to be connected to the Yampa Valley, where Steamboat is located. Someone suggested James Brown Soul Center of the Universe Bridge. Random and not really Yampa related, but the city council actually really liked it and chose it as the name. The public did not really take it too well, as Brown was becoming known at that time for his drug and domestic abuse arrests. So there were a bunch of petitions for and against the name, but in the end, it stayed, and Brown came to Steamboat to open the bridge. It's just such a piece of odd and random history that I didn't know. I mean, I've met a few people in Iowa who've been to Steamboat, and I wonder if they've seen this bridge, because despite me practically growing up there, I literally have never seen that bridge. I'll play some James Brown after Bully and some new Jack White. Here is Dollar Bill off of his new album, Frozen Charlotte. This is Studio One. Thanks so much for tuning in. Good night!

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3: As a young man living in Chattanooga, Tennessee, John J. Lowe, who performs as Monrovia, tried to forget his early life in Liberia, but survivor's guilt caught up with him.
4: I felt like I didn't, you know, deserve it because I had chosen to try to live this American life, this American dream, and just try to assimilate, fit in with everybody, and not really think about those traumatic things.
3: Music was what helped Mon process those feelings. He'd play live on TikTok, and one moment led to a breakthrough.
4: It was an accident. My manager texts in the comment section, "Big Love." And I just said, you know, "Big love ahead." And so that song was the opening to us being introduced to people.
3: The debut album is called Bloodline. It's filled with songs of resilience and protest while tracing a path from Liberia to America. Today, Monrovia joins us to play songs from the record and share his remarkable story. Join us. I'm Kaleo. This is World Cafe. You know, after I finished my conversation with Mon, I was like, I am so glad I had the chance to sit down and talk with him. What a magnetic personality. You'll hear this conversation in just a few minutes after Coldplay.

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1: It's hardworking troubadours. First, Lee Baines, Alabama's post-punk folk singer with songs of social justice as sacred belief. Then the late Louisiana swamp pop hero Tommy McLean. Sweet. With his 1960s classics and songs recorded in his 80s on American Roots from PRX.
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4: From NPR, it's World Cafe. Hey, I am Kaleo. Nate Amos seems like an incredibly busy guy, splitting time between the band Water From Your Eyes and his own solo project, This Is Lorelei. With not a lot of time, he wrote his new album entirely from the road. It's called The Singer in My Band. Coming up, we'll hear Billy Came Back.
5: Billy doesn't need to watch the screen, 'cause he knows most every word and what it means.
4: And then, later in the hour, talk about some great musical lineage, being related to Sam Cooke and Womack and Womack. Meet the Womack.

That's their new song, Chauffeur, coming your way. Plus, we'll get to Kevin Morby, Arlo Parks, Alex Amon, and George Harrison. That's today on World Cafe. Let's get started with Kurt Vile, something from his new album, Philadelphia's Been Good to Me. This is called Chance to Bleed on World Cafe.

0: Welcome one, welcome all. I'm Kaleo. It's World Cafe. Nate Amos plays in the band Water From Your Eyes and with his own solo project, This Is Lorelei. And when he was on the show earlier this year, he talked about the need to write a bad song.
1: Yeah, I mean, I think the thing for me is like you have to write the bad songs too. Because at least for me, like if I'm stuck on a song that I know isn't good, I either have to see it through to the end or I have to delete all traces of it from my computer or whatever and do my best to just forget about it. But a lot of the time, if I do that, it ends up haunting me and I just end up remaking it. And then I still know it's bad, but I still have to do it anyways.
0: He's got a new This Is Lorelei album coming called The Singer In My Band. It arrives September 11th. He wrote it entirely on the road. Here's the first single, Billy Came Back. It's new music from This Is Lorelei.

Kevin Morby says that song was unapologetically influenced by Tom Verlaine and his band Television. It's called 100,000, and it's from Morby's new album, which is out now, Little Wide Open. Coming up, a couple of live performances from the vault in the archives when we get back to World Cafe.

Live from the archives, it's World Cafe. I'm Stephen Kaleo. We've had thousands of artists and bands step through the doors in our studios, and we've recorded their sessions. And this is our chance to play a few back. And this one takes me back to the 90s because John McCrae and Cake were ruling alternative airwaves. And this was their biggest hit, which was so weird to me because the music video is literally people on the street talking over the entire song about their first impression of the song. It was very meta and ahead of the time. And they stopped by the cafe to play this one. It's Never There, live from the archives.

Been a while since I have heard that. Swedish band, I believe. Soundtrack of Our Lives. That Sister Surround. They had a moment in the 2000s because they had a little bit of a Stooges thing going on. And before that, Cake from the 1990s, Never There. We've had a really wide array of musical artists walk through the doors of this show over the last 35 years. And scour for your favorite band. Just visit worldcafe.org. Hey, there's a chance it might be there. All right, I got new music from the granddaughters of Sam Cooke and the daughters of Womack and Womack. It is the Womack Sisters. And yeah, it sounds a little bit like what you might expect, which is very good. This is called

Roots rock reggae, Bob Marley. What more do you need? Well, a few more songs, otherwise we're going to end this hour 20 minutes early, so we shouldn't do that. So I'll give you more of what you need next on World Cafe.

Welcome back to World Cafe. I have new music from California singer-songwriter Alex Amen. This is California Blues on World Cafe.

0: Carr from 2020. That's first time putting the wraps on this edition of The Cafe. Thanks so much for listening. And thanks to the public radio station you're listening to right now. They make this show possible. We produce this program from WXPN at the University of Pennsylvania in Philadelphia. Talk to you soon on the next World Cafe from NPR.
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It's time for 2 hours of Roots in Americana music on Iowa Public Radio's Studio One. I'm Al Scherz, glad you've tuned in for Rust on the Dial. New music from American Aquarium, Jim James, and Elizabeth Cook in Hour 2 today. I have several new collaborations to share with you. Jeff Tweedy joins Trampled by Turtles in this hour, and we'll hear from Renee Fleming and Bela Fleck in just a few minutes. We begin with Sierra Hull and the Turnpike Troubadours. They're Feeling Good Again on Rust on the Dial.

That's Syrian-American singer-songwriter Bedouin. We just heard one called One Thing Right. That is from a new album called Neon Summer Skin. And before that, Renee Fleming teaming up with Bela Fleck. The new album is The Fiddle and the Drum. We heard My Epitaph. You're listening to Rust on the Dial. I have a classic from Stephen Stills coming up from the Manassas record. Let's continue with brand new Jayhawks music. This one is Keeping Our Heads Above Water. Oh.

0: Hey Now, music from Margot Price on Studio One. And before that, Stephen Stills from the album Manassas, we heard Right Now. It is Rust on the Dial. Our focus is on music with roots in American country, folk, blues, gospel, and more. I have a collaboration from Jeff Tweedy and Trampled by Turtles coming up in our next set, and the Vandaliers are next.
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There's a newly recorded version of a Jeff Tweedy tune called Love is Everywhere, Beware, a new collaboration from Jeff Tweedy and Trampled by Turtles. And before that, Emily Nenny, we heard Moving Shoes, the title track of her new release. Coming up, music from Cactus Blossoms. Right now we continue with Iris DeMent from a tribute to Merle Haggard, It's Big City.

0: Turn to Hate, music from Orville Peck on Iowa Public Radio. Before that, the Cactus Blossoms, who we heard Runaway. I'm Al Scherz. On the way, music from Emmylou Harris. And in just a moment, we'll be hearing from Waylon Jennings, a previously unreleased track, the title track of a new posthumous release from Waylon Jennings. It's next.
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0: the great Bill Kirchen on Rust on the Dial, weirder version of Chuck Berry's The Promised Land. And before that, Six White Cadillacs, Emmylou Harris. I'm Al Scherz. On the way, new music from Elizabeth Cook and Ryan Bingham, and a brand new track from American Aquarium. We'll kick off hour number two. It's next.
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New music from Elizabeth Cook, a track called Razor Wire Wall. It featured Evan Felker of Turnpike Troubadours fame. That is from a new Elizabeth Cook record called Great Television. And before that, Ryan Bingham. We heard Let the Big Dog Eat. The new one is They Call Us the Lucky Ones. Lucas Nelson and Promise of the Real coming up in a few minutes on Rust on the Dial. We'll also be hearing from Beck, and we continue now with Charlie Crockett, one called Kentucky Too Long.

0: Lucas Nelson and Promise of the Real on Studio One. We just heard Leave 'Em Behind. And before that, Beck, a single called Ride Lonesome, featured Sierra Farrell. I'm Al Scherz on the way, music from Jamestown Revival's latest, and Molly Tuttle is next.
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the brand new single from Jamestown Revival, one called Juniper and Gin. And before that, 22, music from Richard Buckner, that from the album Bloomed. I'm Al Scherz. I have a classic from the band coming up in our next set. And we continue now with a band tune, this time done by Solomon Burke. It Makes No Difference.

this show. It makes no difference who I meet. They're just faces in the crowd of a dead end street.

0: Woodstock 50th anniversary release, a classic from the band. On Studio One, we just heard Chest Fever. And before that, Marty Stewart, with help from Mavis Staples, we heard Move Along Train. I'm Al Scherz, glad you've tuned in for Rust on the Dial. I have a new acoustic track from Brent Cobb coming up, and the latest from Jim James is next.
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The new release from Brent Cobb is an acoustic release. It's called Live a Song, Write a Memory. We just heard the title track. And before that, Blood on the Tracks, music from Marcus King from the album Young Blood. And we opened with Jim James. The new one is called Wowed Out. We heard Come Again. I'm Al Scherz. You are listening to Rust on the Dial. I'm glad you've tuned in. We do this every Sunday evening at 6 p.m. And you can hear the show Saturday mornings at 8 a.m. I hope to see you then.

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You're listening to Studio One, 94.1 FM here in Des Moines. I'm your host, Tressa Glass. We're hanging out together for the next few hours. We just heard the new Grace Potter track called Love Me Not. Before that was Graham Parsons, Return of the Grievous Angel. On the way, one of my favorites from Band of Horses. Definitely going to be stuck in my head for the rest of today. Also have new Cage the Elephant coming up. Right now, it's Jose Gonzalez, Against the Dying of the Light.

0: That's the new Cage the Elephant track called Beaches in Tennessee. Before that was No One's Gonna Love You by Band of Horses. Hey, I'm Tressa Glass here on Member Supported Studio One. Emerson, Lake, and Palmer and INXS are both on the way, but after a quick break, I got some big audio dynamite waiting for you.
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New Sensation by INXS. Before that was From the Beginning by Emerson, Lake, and Palmer. Hey, I'm Tressa Glass here on Studio One. I've got Porno for Pyros on the way. Yes, that is the band that two of the members of Jane's Addiction formed after Jane's Addiction broke up. They got the name after they saw an ad for fireworks in a pornographic magazine. Right now, it's Tank and the Banga's latest. They are one of the OG NPR Tiny Desk Contest winners.

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0: That's local music from Toonsmokes called Elmer Fudd. Before that, we heard Ground Kiss by You Bet. 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Steely Dan is on the way. They are one of my favorite summertime bands. I've also got Maggie Rogers coming up. She's one of my favorite, you know, all seasons of the year artists. But next, I've got Beck. This track is inspired by the surf rock songs of the 1960s. And it's called Gamma Ray. And I kind of forgot what a gamma ray actually is. It is biologically hazardous energy emitted by radioactive decay. This one goes out to my husband. If I'm complaining too much about work or being really negative all the time, he says he's getting hit with those negative gamma rays. Beck is coming up.
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0: In the Living Room by Maggie Rogers. Before that was The Fez by Steely Dan. Hey, I'm Tressa Glass here on Studio One. I've got the new Interpol track headed our way. Their new album is coming out in August, and I'm actually so excited I can't even talk about it. I get a tummy ache getting so excited. I have The Police headed our way next. This track had quite the resurgence during the COVID-19 pandemic, and maybe we'll see that again with the Cyclospora outbreak. Don't stand so close to me because you kind of smell bad. No offense. The Police are headed our way.
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Be Out Loud by Interpol. That's a track off their latest album that is coming out in August. I'm very excited about it. I'm Tressa Glass here on Studio One. Chasing Cars by Snow Patrol is coming up in a few minutes. I tell you what, when I was in high school, I was listening to this song a ton, and I just couldn't imagine a more romantic song. I still think it's great. Nowadays, for my romance, I want someone to, like, I don't know, like, want to have kids with me and share a mortgage with me. Like, that's what I'm looking for in the lyrical content. I also have Phoebe Bridgers' latest on the way. Right now, it's Doctrine of Love by Jalen Nanganda.

0: Lost Boys by Phoebe Bridgers. If you are not following her Tonight Show appearances, highly recommend checking them out. She went on the Tonight Show first with a backing band made up of children. And let me tell you, they are so cute and so talented. Like, it was like School of Rock. It was so adorable. And then the next night, she went back to the Tonight Show and had a band of old musicians, like old guys. You know, performance art, baby. I'm Tressa Glass. Coming up on Studio One is Yaz Situation. Stick around.
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Situation by Yaz here on Studio One. I'm Tressa Glass. Devin Gilfillian is on the way, along with Sundays. Right now it's Metric. They will always have a special place in my heart. I was a big fan of theirs in high school. They actually opened for Paramore in Minneapolis when I went to go see them in college. But honestly, Metric is so cool, and they actually have one of my favorite soundtrack pieces of all time, Black Sheep from Scott Pilgrim vs. the World. Anyone? This is Time is a Bomb by Metric.

0: Here's Where the Story Ends by Sundays. Before that was Black Dog Rabbit Hole by Devin Gilfillian. Hey, I'm Tressa Glass here on Studio One. Next up is Lola by The Kinks. You know, that song is over 55 years old and is still causing controversy. Earlier this year, the musician Moby called the lyrics to Lola gross and transphobic. The Davies brothers of The Kinks did not like that and basically clapped back and told Moby to shut up. But the best comment I saw was, this is probably big news for people over 50. Anyway, I'll be jamming out to The Kinks here in a moment.
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0: All the Beauty by Pete Yorn. Before that was Muhammad's Radio by Warren Zevon. I'm Tressa Glass. This is member-supported Studio One. I've got Jesse Wells headed your way next. He's going to be at Valair Ballroom on August 19th, and the Rat Boys are opening up for him, so it's a pretty good deal. Two Studio One bands, one night. Won't You Come Out Tonight by Jesse Wells is headed our way.
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Tressa on Studio One. That was Won't You Come Out Tonight by Jesse Wells. You can catch him at Valier Ballroom on August 19th with Rat Boys. And speaking of going places tonight, let's listen to the song Tonight by LCD Sound System.

0: Can I Leave Me Too by Holding Hour. Before that, a song that you can go to any climbing gym in America and hear playing, Left Hand Free by Alt-J. I'm not kidding, rock climbers love Left Hand Free. I'm Tressa Glass. Coming up on Studio One is Thundercat. This track features vocals from the late, great Mac Miller. She Knows Too Much is on the way.
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Payoff by Father John Misty on Studio One. That's his latest. Before that was Come to My Window by the icon, the legend, Melissa Etheridge. I'm Tressa Glass. I have a song from Talk Talk on the way called Life's What You Make It. I am repeatedly told, no, we can't play Hannah Montana's Life's What You Make It next to it. Whatever. Muna is on now. This is a jam from their latest album, East Side Girls.

0: Life's What You Make It by Talk Talk on Studio One. I'm Tressa Glass. Next up, one of my favorite tracks from Blood Orange. This song really holds up. I also knew it was going to be a great movie when this song played during To All the Boys I've Loved Before, the first one. I was like, ho ho ho, they know ball. You're Not Good Enough is coming up.
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You're Not Good Enough by Blood Orange. I know that you have good music taste if you love that song. I'm Tressa Glass here on Studio One. I'm getting ready to hand things off to Cece here, so I just have a few more tracks for you. I've got Sam Fender and Olivia Dean coming up right now. I've also got MJ Lenderman on the way and the Allman Brothers Band. This is Rein Me In by Sam Fender and Olivia Dean.

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Beastie Boys co-founder Mike D releases his debut solo record, Thank You, on August 28th. We just heard the latest single from it, What We Got. And Frank Black, a.k.a. Black Francis, a.k.a. the lead singer of Pixies, got us started off with his I Want to Live on an Abstract Plane. You're tuned to Studio One, 94.1 Des Moines, 90.9 Iowa City, and everywhere on the Studio One app. I'm Cece Mitchell, here with you until 4 today. In my top note for the All Access newsletter this week, I wrote about how excited I am for the Hinterland Festival that's coming up in just a couple of weeks. We heard this next artist headline the Hinterland Festival multiple times in recent history. 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Anyways, let's hear some Noah Kahan. This is Deny, Deny, Deny on Studio One.

0: Australia's Julia Jacklin puts out her fourth studio album, The Gem, on September 25th. We just heard the lead single, Get Away From Me, I Think I'll Love You Soon. Bastille before that, with a hit track of theirs, my community college choir did an a cappella version of way back in the day. Honestly, that version was pretty excruciating. Sorry guys, it's just true. We heard their Pompeii. Some tunes you'll be able to sing along to, hopefully in key, from Tracy Chapman and The Laws are up in the next 15 minutes. As well as my interview with Brian Johannesson of the Engler Theater about this year's Iowa City Songwriters Festival. You're listening to Studio One on IPR. I'm Cece Mitchell.
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So karaoke is a big thing in Japan. And during grad school, my grad school best friend and I would drive around Cedar Falls singing that song at top volume. So when we went to Japan together to celebrate getting our master's, we went on a group trip and that group went to karaoke. And of course, we had to sing that song together because it's our song together. But we kind of forgot about the fact that it's a little bit of a mood dampener. And I don't think the rest of the group had as much enthusiasm about it as we did. It was Fast Car, the classic from queer icon Tracy Chapman. Sly and the Family Stone before that brought us Everybody is a Star. Sly Stone did get married at Madison Square Garden far before Taylor and Travis. And Washed Out got us started off with Too Late. I'm Cece Mitchell and you're tuned to Studio One, 88.9 Mitchellville, 98.9 Waterloo. I'm here with you until 4 today. Now let's hear the latest from Kalamazoo's

0: This is Studio One. I'm Cece Mitchell. The Iowa City Songwriters Festival is set to return this November. It's the second year in a row to bring intimate performances and a songwriting conference to venues across Iowa City. Brian Johannesson is the Engler Theater's Executive Artistic Director. He sums up last year's festival like this.
1: The community that showed up and kind of formed around this idea of songwriting was mind-blowing and super inspiring for everybody who went, especially for me. We're really excited to bring that vibe back to Iowa City.
0: This year's ICSF lineup features singer-songwriters big and small, from Chicago Farmer and Samantha Crane to Hooray for the Riff Raff and headliner Lucinda Williams.
1: The lineup came together in a really fun and interesting way for me. I'm really excited about Bill Callahan being here. He's one of my favorite songwriters and just a prolific writer. He's had 25 albums over the past 36 years, and they're all amazing.
2: Wink at the minister, blow kisses to my grieving brothers. Dress sexy at my funeral, my good wife.
1: Fred Eaglesmith coming down from Canada is really, really special. He's kind of a Canadian songwriting god.

0: my favorite kind of storyteller. He's both bleak and funny, and I'm excited about that. And then lastly, Mary Gaucher, who is another one of those legends that was high on the list when we first started conceiving of the Songwriters Festival.
1: He's a stranger to freedom. He's shackled to his fear and his doubt.
0: She's not just a great songwriter, but she's a songwriting teacher, or she likes to call it a songwriting encourager. She has this amazing book called Saved by a Song, where she talks about how she came to songwriting late in life and it kind of saved her life. And she's going to be doing a talk about that at the conference as well.
2: This year's artist in residence is Craig Finn, frontman of The Hold Steady, who's also had an illustrious solo career.
0: Craig is a super prolific writer. He's obviously kind of Midwest based, out of the Twin Cities originally. He's very prose like in his writing. He's a storyteller. He builds worlds in his songs. There are recurring characters. It's really a world that you dive into with Craig Finn, and that was super intriguing to us. He's also just very professorial in how he carries himself.
3: No, I've never been crucified. I've never suffered or died. I've never been shot. I've lied to a lot.
2: They've also expanded the number of Iowa artists on the lineup this year.
0: We have 15 total local artists. That's about 55% of the lineup. Among them is Bo Ramsey, kind of the legendary songwriter here in Iowa City, legendary guitar player. He's going to be opening for Lucinda Williams, which is really special because Bo used to play with Lucinda back in the day.
1: Well, I'm a stranger here. I just pulled into your town.
2: Not only are local artists performing, some will have the opportunity to share their approach to songwriting too.
0: Every happy hour at the Black Angel, Thursday, Friday, Saturday, we're going to have a writer's round, which will feature three Iowa songwriters trading songs and talking to each other and how those songs kind of interact with each other and inspire each other. In Iowa City, you know, we're such a literary town. We're used to doing this at Prairie Lights and the other amazing institutions here for the literary arts with fiction and poetry. And this is a chance to really examine the craft of songwriting in the same way.
2: The Iowa City Songwriters Festival is November 5th through 7th. Tickets are now available at ingler.org/ICSF. I'm Cece Mitchell with Studio One.
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0: Des Moines' own 10-watt robot with Navigate here on Studio One. That was right after my conversation with Brian Johannesson of the Engler Theater about this year's newly announced Iowa City Songwriters Festival lineup. 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We just gave away a couple of passes to the Songwriters Festival on our Instagram page yesterday. Be sure to follow us on there at IPR Studio One to be the first to enter our next ticket giveaway. We'll hear from upcoming Harrister Cove Act Death Cab for Cutie here before the end of the hour. I'm Cece Mitchell, and you're listening to Studio One.
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0: The bassist for that band, Bridget Kearney, is from our very own Iowa City, Lake Street Dive with Good Together. And that was right after Coldplay brought us Clocks. The 1 year anniversary of that cheating CEO kiss cam scandal just went by, so I thought that was hilarious. And Death Cab for Cutie before that, whom we'll be seeing at Harrister Cove in Council Bluffs on the 26th. We heard their latest Punching the Flowers. We'll hear from Iowa supergroup Middle Western here in the first part of the 2 o'clock hour. You're tuned to Studio One on Iowa Public Radio. I'm Cece Mitchell.
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Yip Yip Yow, a fun new one from Caroline Rose here on Studio One. I'm Cece Mitchell. 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Be sure to subscribe to us while you're there. Anyways, let's take it back to the year 2000 with the legendary Bob Dylan.

0: That was Iowa's own Middle Western, a sort of local supergroup of sorts with William Elliott Whitmore, Dave Zolo, Stephen the Kid Howard, Stevie Doyle, and Brian Cooper. We heard they're Off the Rails here on Studio One. I'm Cece Mitchell. We'll hear throwbacks from Leonard Cohen and Cowboy Junkies here in the next 20 minutes or so. 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I'm Cece Mitchell.
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You're listening to Studio One. I'm CeCe Mitchell. Leonard Cohen got us started off with his legendary track, Suzanne. Suzanne Verdahl, the woman the song is about, did confirm that they used to drink Constant Comment tea and eat oranges by the river together. Paul Westerberg followed of The Replacements fame. We heard his Dyslexic Heart. And just now, we heard the lead single to Slowpulp's upcoming third studio album, Melody, out September 18th. The track was Better Man. Now let's hear the latest from Indianapolis's Wishy.

0: Cowboy Junkies with their famous cover of The Velvet Underground's Sweet Jane, the version that Lou Reed himself said was, quote, the best and most authentic version I have ever heard. We'll hear the latest from Sylvanesso and Sun Little here before the end of the hour. I'm Cece Mitchell, and this is Studio One.
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0: That was Whip the Wind, one from Sun Little's latest record, City Folk, here on Studio One. I'm CeCe Mitchell. Coming up in the 3 o'clock hour, the latest from Yard Act and Downtown Boys before Tony Daner takes over at 4.
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of Montreal put out their 20th studio album last month, Ether Meat. We just heard the single Take the Form. And the legendary French duo Daft Punk got us started off with a track that takes me right back to my freshman year of high school in the best of ways. We heard Get Lucky featuring Pharrell Williams. I really miss that Twitter account about Pharrell Williams' hat. Anyways, you're listening to Iowa Public Radio Studio 1, 94.1 Des Moines, 90.9 Cedar Rapids. I'm Cece Mitchell, here with you until 4 today. Muse put out their 10th studio album last month. It's called The Wow Signal, and The Wow Signal is actually a radio signal that they detected in deep space back in 1977. It does suggest the existence of extraterrestrial life, which is great for people like me, although they have never been able to pick it up since. Let's hear the single Be With You on Studio One.

0: Heart Has to Work So Hard, the latest from Blondshell here on Studio One. Right after a classic Fleet Foxes track, I now realize is not quite seasonally appropriate, but you know, people do that Christmas in July thing. We heard White Winter Hymnal. Throwbacks from New Order and Nirvana are on their way. I'm CeCe Mitchell, and this is Studio One.
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Bizarre Love Triangle, the hit track from Joy Division offshoot New Order. That was right after Pain, the 2017 track from The War on Drugs. You're tuned to Studio One, 90.9 Cedar Rapids, 90.1 Ames. I'm Cece Mitchell, here with you just until 4 today. Yard Act put out their third studio album yesterday. It's called You're Gonna Need a Little Music. Let's hear the single New Beginnings on Studio One.

0: Thank you. Thanks for time. Thank you.
1: That was Nirvana with their famous MTV Unplugged cover of the Meat Puppets' Lake of Fire here on Studio One. Right after In the Middle, the latest from Mount Joy and Gigi Perez. We'll hear from Central Iowa's own Sarah Routh here before Tony Daynor takes over at 4. I'm CeCe Mitchell, and you're tuned to Studio One on IPR.
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0: Yellow Sun, a new protest track from Downtown Boys. Joe Jackson before that brought us Sunday Papers, and Seattle's Deep Sea Diver got us started off. I got to bond with her last summer when I interviewed her, and we got to talk about our inflatable kayaks. We heard their shovel. I'm Cece Mitchell, and you're tuned to Studio One. I'll be back again tomorrow from noon to 3. In the meantime, keep up with us on Instagram at IPR Studio One. Tony Daner's going to DJ next.
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Ride Lonesome is the first single from the upcoming new album by Beck. That album has been announced. It's called, wait for it, Ride Lonesome, and there's another single out now. I'm Tony Daner. It's Studio One. Coming up on this Saturday afternoon, we have Eastern Iowa's Miss Christine. We're also going to hear Dua Sale along with Bon Iver. And here's St. Paul and the Broken Bones. Call

0: Miss Christine and their single Can't See on Studio One, coming after Led Zeppelin. I'm Tony Daner. We have a new one from This Is Lorelei coming up. We're also going to hear Dua Sale along with Bon Iver and Courtney Barnett.
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The new album from Dua Saleh has a few songs featuring Justin Vernon of Bon Iver. That's one of them, Flood, the new album of Earth and Wires. Right before Dua Saleh, it was The Wallflowers and Courtney Barnett, who has been a favorite of ours here at Studio One since she started putting out music. Sometimes I Sit and Think and Sometimes I Just Sit was one of my favorite records the year it came out. That was 2015, I'm pretty sure. Pedestrian at Best from Courtney Barnett. I'm Tony Daner. It's Studio 1, 94.1 FM in Des Moines. In Dubuque, it's 89.7 FM. 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We have Elder Island on the way. Also, Dinosaur Jr. playing at the Valor Ballroom at the end of this month, along with Band of Horses. Music right now from This Is Lorelei. This is the project of singer-songwriter Nate Ames. Getting ready to put out a full-length album on the Matador label, The Singer in My Band. This is Lorelei, Billy Came Back.

0: It has been 10 years since we lost Prince, and Studio One's Anthony Scanga put together a list of his iconic moments over at StudioOne.org. My favorite moment is on that list, yours probably is too, and there's one I didn't know about. I'm Tony Daner. Coming up, we have Dinosaur Jr., also Elder Island, and Blessing Jolie.
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1: That's Growing Pains from Blessing Jolie, coming after Dinosaur Jr. with a new record coming in August called They're Near. The song Several Got Away. Dinosaur Jr. are going to be playing at Valor Ballroom in West Des Moines on July 31st. I know that's during Hinterland. Don't sleep on this show. It's going to be a good one. Dinosaur Jr. and Band of Horses are going to be there as well. I'm Tony Daner. We have Lucy Dacus and Genesis Owusu on the way.
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0: just keeps going.
1: Life Keeps Going. Yes, it does. That's Genesis Owusu on Studio One, coming right after Corinne Bailey Rae. I'm Tony Daner. Later this hour, we're going to hear CeCe Mitchell speaking with our good friend Brian Johannesson, one of the organizers of the Iowa City Songwriters Festival. Little preview of this year's festival. It is happening November 5th through 7th. Get excited, because I sure am. We have music coming up from Lucy Dacus and Weezer. Here's His Golden Messenger in the middle of it.

0: Lucy Dacus and her latest single, Planting Tomatoes, which came out on Record Store Day. Lucy Dacus also sings backing vocals on the new one from Phoebe Bridgers. I'm Tony Daner. We have music on the way from Biba Doobie and Weird Nightmare.
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The walls came down. That's the call on Studio One coming after Milky Chance and Weezer. I've seen Weezer once. My wife has seen them twice. My daughter has seen them zero times. Don't bring it up around her. It's kind of a sore subject in our family, hoping kiddo gets a chance to see Weezer someday. I'm Tony Daner. It's Studio One, 94.1 in Des Moines. In Mason City, it's 91.5 FM. Take us with you anywhere with the Studio One app. Coming up this hour, we're going to hear my colleague Cece Mitchell speaking with Brian Johannesson, who's one of the organizers of the Iowa City Songwriters Festival. That's happening November 5th through 7th. They're going to talk about this year's festival, which includes Lucinda Williams, Bill Callahan, and more. It's going to be incredible. I can't wait. We have a new one from Biba Doobie to check out right after Weird Nightmare. It's Where I Belong.

0: hanging around with Counting Crows, coming after a new one from Biba Doobie, who's going to be at Hinterland in 2 weeks. I know, it's crazy. That was Sun Has Set from Biba Doobie. I'm Tony Daner. Cece Mitchell speaks with Brian Johannesson next on Studio One, and we have Zoe Amba on the way.
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3: This is Studio One. I'm Cece Mitchell. The Iowa City Songwriters Festival is set to return this November. It's the second year in a row to bring intimate performances and a songwriting conference to venues across Iowa City. Brian Johannesson is the Engler Theater's Executive Artistic Director. He sums up last year's festival like this.
4: The community that showed up and kind of formed around this idea of songwriting was mind-blowing and super inspiring for everybody who went, especially for me. We're really excited to bring that vibe back to Iowa City.
3: This year's ICSF lineup features singer-songwriters big and small, from Chicago Farmer and Samantha Crane to Hooray for the Riff Raff and headliner Lucinda Williams.
4: The lineup came together in a really fun and interesting way for me. I'm really excited about Bill Callahan being here. He's one of my favorite songwriters and just a prolific writer. He's had 25 albums over the past 36 years, and they're all amazing.

0: why.
1: Fred Eagle Smith coming down from Canada is really, really special. He's kind of a Canadian songwriting god.

0: my favorite kind of storyteller. He's both bleak and funny, and I'm excited about that. And then lastly, Mary Gaucher, who is another one of those legends that was high on the list when we first started conceiving of the Songwriters Festival.
1: He's a stranger to freedom. He's shackled to his fear and his doubt.
0: She's not just a great songwriter, but she's a songwriting teacher, or she likes to call it a songwriting encourager. She has this amazing book called Saved by a Song, where she talks about how she came to songwriting late in life and it kind of saved her life. And she's going to be doing a talk about that at the conference as well.
2: This year's artist in residence is Craig Finn, frontman of the Hold Steady, who's also had an illustrious solo career.
0: Craig is a super prolific writer. He's obviously kind of Midwest-based, out of the Twin Cities originally. He's very prose-like in his writing. He's a storyteller. He builds worlds in his songs. There are recurring characters. It's really a world that you dive into with Craig Finn, and that was super intriguing to us. He's also just very professorial in how he carries himself.
3: No, I've never been crucified. I've never suffered or died. I've never been shot. I've lied to a lot.
2: They've also expanded the number of Iowa artists on the lineup this year.
0: We have 15 total local artists. That's about 55% of the lineup. Among them is Bo Ramsey, kind of the legendary songwriter here in Iowa City, legendary guitar player. He's going to be opening for Lucinda Williams, which is really special because Bo used to play with Lucinda back in the day.
1: Well, I'm a stranger here. I just pulled into your town.
2: Not only are local artists performing, some will have the opportunity to share their approach to songwriting, too.
0: Every happy hour at the Black Angel, Thursday, Friday, Saturday, we're going to have a writer's round, which will feature three Iowa songwriters trading songs and talking to each other and how those songs kind of interact with each other and inspire each other. In Iowa City, you know, we're such a literary town. We're used to doing this at Prairie Lights and the other amazing institutions here for the literary arts with fiction and poetry. And this is a chance to really examine the craft of songwriting in the same way.
2: The Iowa City Songwriters Festival is November 5th through 7th. Tickets are now available at ingler.org/ICSF. I'm Cece Mitchell with Studio One.
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shaking, lungs are calling on the name. My hands are shaking, hands are shaking, lungs are calling on the name. My hands are shaking, hands are shaking, lungs are crawling all over me.

0: Another Time from Zoamba on Studio One. I'm Tony Daner. The new one from Devin Gilfillian is coming up.
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If that song doesn't make you feel some kind of way, well, you might be dead. Devin Gilfillian and Black Dog Rabbit Hole from his new album, Time Will Tell, here on Studio One. I'm Tony Danner. We have The Strokes on the way. The new album has been delayed, but it's going to be here next Friday. They're coming up in a few minutes. We're also going to hear Vampire Weekend and Blondie coming up after Curtis Mayfield from the soundtrack to the movie Superfly on Studio One.

0: Caught in the Middle from Iowa native Andrew Hoyt on Studio One. I'm Tony Daner. Coming up, a new one from U2, who are celebrating 50 years together as a band. We're also going to hear The Strokes and Cigarettes After Sex.
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U2 are celebrating 50 years as a band, and they've been busy already. They put out a couple of surprise EPs earlier in the spring, and they've got a new album on the way. No release date or title yet, but we do have this new single, Street of Dreams. U2 coming after Skilo and the Strokes in there too. The album Reality Awaits was supposed to be here at the end of June. It's been pushed back. It's coming next Friday. Going Shopping from the Strokes on Studio One, 94.1 FM in Des Moines for most of eastern Iowa, including Iowa City, Cedar Rapids, and the Waterloo Cedar Falls area. 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Of course, you can listen anywhere with the Studio One app. I'm going to be here till 7 o'clock. She Rose is coming up at that time, and we'll hear American Roots at 8. Music coming up from Jack White. His new album's out now. Here's Cigarettes After Sex. This is Twizzler.

0: Midnight Oil right after Portishead here on Studio One. I'm Tony Daner. Jesse Wells coming up. He'll be playing at the Valair Ballroom in West Des Moines in August along with Rat Boys. We're also going to hear the latest from Jack White.
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Grateful Dead with the U.S. Blues here on Studio One. I'm Tony Daner. I've had a blast here on Saturday, as always. Can't wait to do it again. I'll be in Monday afternoon at 3 o'clock, so enjoy the rest of your weekend. You have earned it. Jesse Wells is coming up, and right now it's Jack White. The new album's out now. It's called Frozen Charlotte. You can read Anthony Skanga's review over at studioone.org. Here's Jack White and Dollar Bill.

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